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I hit a couple broads, I can't lie, I put my dick first. Now you running around playing payback and that shit hurt. I should've treated you

prends garde, prends garde, prends garde, prends garde, prends garde, prends garde, prends garde, prends garde, prends garde, prends garde, prends garde, prends garde, prends garde, prends garde, 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

tonight. Y'all brought all the good vibes with y'all today. Beautiful day, beautiful people. It's a truly amazing city y'all live in, a beautiful venue. We are playing this music for y'all in here tonight. Y'all, everybody, I want y'all to do me a huge favor. I want everybody to turn around, introduce yourself around to all your friends, all your new friends. Get your new friends tonight. Introduce yourself around, learn some names. Y'all gonna be chilling with these people for the next little bit. All right, did everybody make a new friend tonight? All right, so now on a count of three, I want everybody to shout out the name of the person you just met. One, two, three. It's a beautiful, beautiful name. It's a beautiful name right there. Old family name. My name is Marco. This here DJ back here on the drums. And the illustrious light of life is Laura Lee and this bad bass guitar here tonight. Doing her thing. We are Krugman from Houston, Texas. This next song is called August 10th.

Now special request on the Babylon Man to all the musical fans in the land. The original brother cult where the microphone stand. This one happened to be an album of a different dimension. Seen Steppers Direction. Special request. All of the roots fans all around the world. You know, say brand new rhythm and brand new style is essential. 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
0: 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Now, I'ma need everybody on the left to get undressed, pause. Your phones, your credit cards, keys to the cars. On my right, don't move, don't make a sound. 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

teen fans are often babes. The S of Point experience an awkward phase. I ran a faucet over frosted flakes. Thought it was a Facebook marketplace. For as a rapper, couldn't one compete? Teacher would have given them an incomplete. My name is Sandman, cause I bring cash dreams. Hella freeze before I ever take vaccines. Last rhyme I wrote was great. Regardless of the quality, cats still hate. As they have a minute, then they act real strange. Anywhere I visit, though, I

People are not real though. Anybody real, then they get called weirdo. Try to book a tour talking about John Sarno. Only answers that you're gonna ever hear are no. Sun comes out tomorrow, regardless of the shame or the pain and sorrow. Let go all that cargo. I am self-contained about to start an embargo. These things take time. Reading the original Frankenstein. Shelley had balls, homegirl could write. If it's after dark, don't call goodnight. You'll find a kid online. Let's hit Patreon and subscribe. If you do that, it'll change your life. Shout out to my boy Ace Rock, go lice. Seeing the man as long as the clock ticks. You don't need glasses or fiber optics to see the truth because it is so clear. From spending all day, go faith, no fear. Suckers make me laugh. Patience is a virtue that they don't have. Maybe it's a mindset that they all lack. Maybe it's a concept that they can't grasp. Maybe in the end it'll all work out. Shouldn't say maybe because I have no doubt. Either you believe or don't even count. Anyway, home team, scream and shout.

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1: Congresswoman, I'm not sure what that means.
2: Crafter Bros. 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

Yeah. 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Yeah. Sometimes I rap in double time, but this ain't one of them. Every line so divine, need to hear it like a hymn. Meticulously planned out, I ain't do this on no whim. One man with all this power, I can't bicker with no Kim. My sentiments are cinematic, the stories that they tell I spoke with force so emphatic. They could convert straight edge into an instant attic. Yet the flow is so stoic, it's almost systematic. But it's more than clockwork and moving parts here. It's cool mixed with awkward and broken hearts here. The bastard son of a reverend, though he wasn't preaching in. I ponder which of father's sins I've been revisiting, cause I'm no saint. I come from a hood in Cleveland where most ain't. Here they walk around with arms similar to that of Gore and learn the way of the gun like Benicio del Toro. Olay, they don't play that bull round my way. It's a bad place to visit, even worse place to stay. But hey, it taught me how to survive. I'm still alive. It's a big deal here when you make it past 25, though I'm not done yet. Life is still teaching me lessons. I plan to pass them all, but still count the fails as a blessing, cause it's through this course of actions that I made it here. And it all seems worth it when I hear them cheer. I'm from an era when phones wasn't as intelligent. All these years later now, how am I still relevant? Said relevant, not famous. That's a different element. Relevancy got me out to Perry. That's some staying power pressure could never bury. But so many summers, I done seen them come and go. Some really had it, man, I guess you never know. Cause the thing about life, it keep happening on the low. One day you wake up, like, where the hell did it go? I was just kicking back all night with the homies, ignoring texts from a freak, saying that she down to show me. So when I touch a stage, she can tell the girl she know me. You let a mundane existence sneak up on you like Shinobi. Now you going through withdrawals, cause it's hard to get clean. Your hobby formed a habit. It ain't easy to wean. When you hit the mic, it's like the pipe. You quickly learn nobody's above the law of diminishing returns. And that first high is all we ever really chasing. I swear I should have died the way that my heart was racing. That rush of dopamine is just as dope as it seems. Turn most into dope fiends, but some dope is in the scene. And when you get a dose of that, you won't let no one intervene. 09 had to be the last time I was sober. No psychic, but I divine I'll be high when it's over. Yeah.

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Pay the

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Hotchkiss gun wheeled around in my iron shelter. Scheming schemes, I am the only one. 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Until someone hates you.

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0: just stay quiet and probably die in the system. It's hard to sing sunshine, come on in, with global warming. Newsflash, we at war, a global warning. I don't know if public schools serving real food to the students. Shit tastes like institution. How many school shootings happen in the hood you been serving? Satan conclusive.
1: Kids ain't planting trees no more.
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1: Ain't no birds and the bees no more. 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